glances at the mat and brings not dreams. He comes to rub salt into our eyes so that we may cry.

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We gave folklore a mound. We gave the tarot cigarettes, tobacco. 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

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My blue fades to gray. My pink begins to bleed. The worries that club like clay, they ebb and recede. Holding the self the way I held was a form of greed. Now dissipating, there is a light to feed, plus desire, and you, a tree, a tree. There is a light to feed, plus desire, and you, a tree.

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So anyway, I'm in the fucking high school, and I remember running around and just watched the old fucking Princess Diana, like, turned up, and she's like, all the fucking cows in the field are dead, you're here right now, this is the afterlife. And we end up in this fucking Summerfield fucking supermarket, which is now a fucking co-op. Definitely, she stole some booze, man. General fucking vodka, man. She fucking got caught with the fucking cops. She's the boss. And the cops catch her, and then she does all this sort of doe-eyed sort of pleading and stuff, and then she basically blamed my real-life wee cousin, my little cousin, Gary, who at the time would have been about 7 or 8 or something, I think. The cops went and arrested him, and she got off scot-free, and we ended up back at the high school. And there was a guy there called Mark Goody. Mark Goody said something about...

More God blessings and happiness towards you and your family. Amen. Please, I need your help and assistance. Permit me to inform you of my desire of going into business relationship with you. My father was a very wealthy cocoa merchant in Abidjan, the economic capital of Ivory Coast. He was poisoned to death by his business associates on one of their outings on a business trip. Before the death of my father in a private hospital here in Abidjan, he secretly called me on his bedside and told me that he has the sum of $25 million deposited in one of the largest security companies here in Abidjan, and that he used my name as his only daughter for the next of kin in depositing of the fund. He also explained I should seek for a good foreign partner who will assist me for investment purpose, and that the money is in 6 trunk boxes there in the security company now. Permit me to inform you of my desire. Permit me to inform you of my desire. Permit me to inform you of my desire.

to the subject. The particular gesture, a skill, the daily, how do you formulate that? How it throws the paper of the disinfectant away in the sheet bin. When the void is presumably nothing, rather is, in the very abstract, revelatory, the play of our limited domain. We are complementary, you said. They're waves, I said. They are particles, you said. Not simply reacting differently, but being differently with your fingers crossing, your gesture, and say they then forever changed. We help measure and constitute the very measurement. Let me lift your hand now. Practice gesture of a skill, the daily, how do you formulate that? How he throws the paper of the disinfectant away in the street bin. You ask me not to project, so I practice noticing.

shoots out smoke. Is his breath reaching so far? Or the smoke? Or are the smoke and his breath attached to each other? When the void is presumably nothing, rather is, in the very abstract, revelatory. The play of our limited domain, where complementary, you said, their waves, I said, their particles, you said, not simply reacting differently, but being differently, with your fingers crossing, your gesture, and you said, they are then forever changed. We help measure and constitute the very measurements. There are no predicaments. You ask me not to project, so I practice noticing. What are people interested in? Is it possible to remain equally, similarly, sufficiently interested? The play of our limited domain. We're complementary, you said. A man breathes out smoke. Is his breath reaching so far, or the smoke, or is the one attached to the other? What are people interested in? Feeling extremely sheltered. Half of the dog's face is a different color. Will he ever know? The practical gesture, skill, the daily, how do you formulate that? When the void is presumably nothing. Rather is, in the very abstract, revelatory. The play of our limited domain. The question of the vacuum. A man breathes out smoke. What are people interested in but being differently? They are particles, you said. They are waves, I said. We're complementary, you said. The play of our limited domain.

seekers, oblivion seekers, now is the time. The vortex reversed and vertigo embracing, pills of dubious composition, the horn panic fear and pan in ascension, muttering ambient language, cutting into the past, with the future spilling out around us. A temporary alignment, a radical simultaneity, a bewildering symmetry, and the boundless present. Having now grown old and neutral, having now retired any notion of preference,

seekers we, oblivion seekers they. He hit the inside of a clock and then he died. He looked into the mirror for his heart. Psychic force fields faltering crash. Last days of a transitional species. Doomsday shroud. The first song sung by a computer. Magnets hidden in its teeth. Amplify the guttering flame. Bring forward last best detail. Other boredoms. Other joys. Other boredoms. Other joys. She took to the ice in the mall. Dressed as a skeleton. Tracing infinity. Tracing infinity. And for completed ceremonies. The repetitious dreaming. Wallpaper in hell. Nihilistic about chaos, the surgical smoke, an ornamentation on a moment in time, often prolific, but never exact. The dream has ended, but you are still asleep. Recover the mindset. The dream has ended. You are still sleeping. You learn these things. Do ask Liz about working with Mayo. Don't ask Mayo about his opera. And now listening to old and new dreams. Speakers straining towards some sort of ecstasy. The ceiling breathes in. The ceiling breathes out. The ceiling a screen. And the eyes project. The lens in motion.

the start. False thresholds, torn edges, a subtle wave across a space, across a divide, a chance to recall, but not touching down. Brought on by a dose, brought back from sleep, a pre-imagined space now exploded into a startling number of dimensions, shorter thoughts, redacted images, placing time into a space, a radiant pulse, articulating the room, a moment disguised and recalibrated and decentralized, and now escaped, no memories attached, nor any produced. It is and then is gone, or never really was. There was no explanation, no steps to be explored, a clear channel dream, the last of the new romantics, imprinting the surface into another city. We wouldn't try to go there. There really is no reason. Imagining other options, imagining no static, nothing left on the line, and joined now by the others. So much for us all to talk about, a few minutes alone. Yeah, we'll keep in touch. The perfect dissolve. I, a rhythmic shudder now. Corners left to phrase so. The surface very well now. Strategically dented and impossibly dark and not quite weightless at. Slipping into last, your best guess. And so, and so this again. And now this again. Feeling, proving to be totally incorrect.

Time's in motion, perspective is moving in opposite directions at such a heartening rate. All of this on the z-axis, and our legs going out from us, and the stomach on its own, and head dead dropping fast, guessing it's got something to do with optics.

0: quand les studios sont vides. 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
1: I think you have been exhausting yourself, making us loads on yourself for a long time now. I hope you will give yourself peace now. One has to withdraw into a very real solitude and lie low there, hidden, to recover. Then the world gradually ceases to exist, and a new world is discovered where there are as yet no people.

0: police moved in around 8 o'clock last night. Police moved in around 8 o'clock last night. Police moved in around 8 o'clock last night. Police moved in around 8 o'clock last night.
1: Instructions to the officers were to arrest the people.
0: Police moved in around 8 o'clock last night.
1: Instructions to the officers were to arrest the people to prevent a breach of the peace. Serious breach of the peace.

0: instructions to the officers were to arrest the people.
1: Police moved in around 8 o'clock last night.
0: Instructions to the officers were to arrest the people to prevent a breach of the peace. Serious breach of the peace.

Joe. He said, you call me. He said, you fucking cunt. He said, you call me a cunt, you fucking cunt. I said, you fucking cunt. I said, you fucking cunt. I said, you fucking cunt. I said, you fucking come here.

Ladies and gentlemen, a custom fidelity stereophonic high-speed master tape from the penthouse. Oh, buoy. It's not, wait. Oh, it slipped out of the thing. There's nothing I can do about it now.

Playing Boiler Room, a week from today, with all the nice people who invited me to play. 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It's a career milestone that I've made it this far.

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1: Personal circumstances have brought me to reflect on the fact that having any part of the body intact, but in this case the feet, is not something to be taken for granted. I live with my feet and I do lots of things with my feet. They keep me grounded. And the first thing that I do when I come home, even in winter, is to take my shoes and my socks off and to walk barefoot. My mom didn't like it when I walked barefoot as a child. Maybe because as a child she went barefoot because she was poor. Now my mom has lots of shoes, but she underwent a double transfemoral amputation. Do not take your feet for granted.
2: C'è quello vero.

See the pain back down the road, suffering back down the road, ain't going back down the road no more. Yeah.

When cats go blue, they know better than to stay in one place. It is common feline knowledge that in order to lighten the weight of a metal lump, one must roam the stone cobbled streets in search of food and foss within the neighbouring houses. However, a quest to drag affection from the pools of pleasure to the mundane deserts can at times land a leisurely cat in quite the predicament. Today, our fellow friend has landed himself in just that situation, where the lump is now featherweight and has left space for feelings of attachment between two houses he wishes to be temporarily domesticated by.

cell convention, I was feeling pretty low. You had told me it's over, because you need time to grow. I was dealing with this new information in the old way that you know. Breaking chairs, clearing bars, ruining lives and wasting chances as I go. Many things I tend to like just exactly because they're soft. Then there's another few things that I love because they're hard like rock. You know I loved your teeth, I felt their structure many times with my tongue. You know I loved your teeth because I kept complimenting your gums. But we all know.

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3: For now, my lord, the king regards me not, but dotes upon the love of Gaveston. 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

0: Hello? 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It sounds like Morse code. 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
1: Ouh. 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Y a quelqu'un? 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

I will tell you one thing about Dunwich when you're operating in the absolute blackness, which is what it is. I mean, to give you some idea, we were operating 10 days ago in the Dunwich area, and with a diver's lamp, you could not read your watch or anything. It was complete. So that's it's jet black. Consequently, when you're out there, you're operating entirely by yourself, entirely free. You very often get the most odd feeling, certainly on the churches, on church ruins. And of course, you're neutral buoyancy, so you don't really know which way up you are. And I've had the most odd feelings on churches underwater at Dunwich. It can be a very weird place in the complete blackness.

It is a kind of sorcerer's threshold, which the ruling elite have always already crossed. For us to feel that what we are doing is worthwhile enough, that we should be allowed to devote our lives to it and not to proper work, is a major step. In the meantime, we should spend more time together.

0: Alas, the limited resources you have placed at my disposal, and all that I have managed to discover myself, bring me no nearer to any definite conclusion. And I shall have to leave it to others to continue the work, if they will. Yet the conundrum still perplexes me, worries at me like an insistent specter. I dwell in a state of chronic incompletion, which I know I shall not outlive. We can only entrust our abbreviated inquiries to the implacable violence of the turbid sea of time, anticipating, as did they, that a channel may yet be cleared. For that is not dead which can eternal lie, and with strange eons, even death may die.
1: If there was a fault, it was no one's. Such lapses now seem extraordinary, these bridgeless gaps. It's not that I was doing nothing, but time isn't the same in there. You're operating in complete blackness. You can't see beyond the limits of yourself. There was never enough, and a malign fog swallowed up too much of what little remained. I resign myself to the fact that, without his guidance, into this perplexity, as into so many others, I can penetrate no further. All that remains is empty time, and hoping that the thing slunk away only to regenerate its truncated tentacles. Otherwise, this is the trap. This is nowhere. And it's forever. But I think that the next few years are crucial.

Fiercely explosive meteors of fear. Fiercely explosive meteors of fear. Come plummeting down from the sky, piercing the ground. Ground. Always on the attack. Always on the attack. Always on the attack. Always on the attack. Come plummeting down from the sky, piercing the ground. With craters of doubt and distrust, torrents of abuse, like shards of flying glass. Always on the attack. Always on the attack. Always on the attack. Attack. Always on the attack. Believe what you will. Believe what you will. Be always on the attack. Always on the attack. Always on the attack. Always on the attack. Because this time, when lightning strikes like there is an electric sun, no one knows you now. And no one will be here to say it wasn't you that did this. Always on the attack. Always on the attack. And no one will be here to say it wasn't you that did this.

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Pierces and terrifies, dancing on the precipice where gravitation kneels, with eyes be watching us, distilled.

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Yes, yes, y'all. 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

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Better say if it's issues, I stay out of dives. 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Never see eye with a nickel or nine. I'm eyeing a Mac and that's innuendo. You dig? The planet was sacred is scared. Life is a bitch in the wop with the guys in the clearest. And the top like a mind of the nearest. I get a call in the heart of a mama gets spared. But give it a week or two, I feel embarrassed. Aiming a pole and the homie was pissing out wacky and holding. I'm really from Richmond, the church to the chicken. I sent a spinner, it's Christopher Nolan. It's down to the blackout Ricky, the boots and the bowlings. 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

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Somebody Lucas the budget, Lucifer molded the luggage, but not by the shape, it's a fungus.

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I'm not from here, not even been single 1 year. I like tall necks that flower a rare face. I want clap cheek, the sound that a prayer makes. I like dimples in the small of your back, the size of my dome. I can guide you home, sweet. I like eyes that tell me everything, don't speak. I like dark-skinned, brown-skinned, women's is the type that comes from God. Cause when I tell them my traumas, it isn't odd. I've been told I'm a charming one, and a shy accolade is the way it's meant to be. Out there put toe outside, but my socks are on, my politics not escaped. What's an elongated limb? A freedom song, my reach is long like that. So bony, the graveyard salivates for me, I'm desirable like that. The mind blank as a minefield, like an underground rapper waiting to blow. I'm a grown up now, in a nursing home, telling jokes on the microphone, I won't come out. I'm here all week, I treat the stage like it's Vegas. I'm imitating Elvis with my pelvis in front of the elders. I'm taking their meds, but I'm giving them life, I'm so selfless. I'm turning into a nigga who thinks about money and women like 24/7. It is what it is, and it isn't the healthiest. I'm not a womanist, I'm not the wealthiest. Fuck is a mentalist. Am I a productive person in a protected environment? Is this what happens when religion meets science, or when man meets woman? I counted all my elements to keep it 100. I got 99 problems with the way I was made. Who do I take that to? HR? I'm equal on both sides of ease. Like race car, it's not a slit in my eyebrows, it's a face scar. I've broken brave hearts, I've molded clay pigeons. Why are there feathers in my kitchen? You were supposed to play with them. We are food, you stay tripping. You bad fruit, you age different. I wanna say something, the page shivers. A4 said, I'm emotionally abusive, so I changed format. I got iPhones now, I got no time.

you from the station, and they're threatening to remove me from the station just for talking with a megaphone and doing my work. This is my work, my job. I'm an actor. Yes, and I do it without money. I don't want money for it, because money corrupts everything. This is my show. And these guys are threatening to physically remove me from here because I broke one of the railway bylaws and I don't have a license, even though he doesn't know the wording of the law. So let's get it out and have a look at it. Now, I'm filming, so I can't get it on my phone. So somebody, if you wouldn't mind, let's go.

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Such a humble man, the only survivor of the National People's Gang. Panic in Detroit.

Searching for the truth, searching for the truth, searching for the truth, searching for the truth. Me, I don't know about truth. Me, I'm not sure about truth. I don't know the truth. Me, I just know that Heavenly Father, me, I keep my eyes on you. See, I don't know the truth. Say, I'm searching for the truth. I know nothing about the truth. I'm not sure anymore. I'm not sure anymore. I'm not sure anymore. I'm not sure about the truth. I don't.